stress every day. 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Life is too short, grasp it in your hand. A natural miracle, have fun while you can. Life is too short, as precious as gold. It's full of surprises, so I am told. Life is too short, take it from me. Have as much fun as you wish, just wait and see. Life is too short, people seem to forget that life is a gift and it's free. Yes, that's it. Life is too short, use your own eyes, open yourself and enjoy your own life.

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'Cause the sun will always shine.

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'Cause music is my best friend. 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I wanna to remember. Music is my best friend.

Friday. It's 9 p.m. on a fucking Friday. 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Get the fuck up. 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
2: 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Only